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0: Muy buenos días, thank you for being out with us. Good morning, Prima Vanna.
1: Hola.
0: Good morning, Kim.
2: Buenos días.
0: What's happening, Eddie?
3: Good morning.
0: Dímelo, bicho.
4: What's up, everybody?
0: Shout out to everybody going back to school.
5: Yes.
0: Se les quiere mucho. Bendiciones para todos sus lindos hijos, school staff, parents. Freedom.
2: Yeah.
0: Okay, guys, so look what I have in my hand.
5: Oh.
1: Is the number 74 one of the numbers?
0: What do I have in my hand?
1: It's a Powerball ticket.
0: That's right.
1: It's the winning ticket. That's what it is.
0: I ended up buying 5 quick picks el día de ayer. For the Powerball huge jackpot.
1: Oh, you bought one for Micho?
0: It's for all of us, our listeners, everybody here.
1: It's 74 on there.
0: What? We won? I'll tell you. Dije, ¿qué ganamos? Find out coming up next. I get your boy.

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1: What?
0: But thanks for listening.
2: Gracias.
3: Este estudio revela cuál es el auto más robado de los Estados Unidos.
4: Oh.
3: Are you currently driving this stolen car?
2: Si tu carro huele aceite ahorita, no te preocupes. 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
3: All right, Prima Van, can you guess what brand or what make of car is the most stolen in Estados Unidos?
4: I'm going to go with Kia because my mom has a Kia and it's gotten broken into multiple times. Not stolen,
3: hey,
4: but they've been able to get into it.
3: Like a little too easy.
4: Okay? Yeah.
3: Kim, can you guess?
5: Yeah, I'm going to say Kia too. Uh-huh. I read somewhere that there's like some type of universal key.
3: Damn.
5: They're able to get in and take it.
3: Eddie.
6: I've heard Honda Civics.
3: Honda Civics, yes. El de Prima Vane.
6: Yeah.
3: Como dice tu mamá, ni Dios.
4: Que Dios ni mande ni guarde la hora. We don't need that. Actually, maybe we do a little insurance job.
3: All right, Binga Dai, top five most stolen cars. Are you driving one right now? Quiero Estados Unidos. Number five, el carro de Prima Vane, the Honda Civic right there.
4: Nah, pues upgrade. Who's down?
3: There it is, Prima Vane. You haven't gotten broken into, though. Gracias a Dios, right?
4: Yeah, but I left my car door open. That's my bad. No, it's because the battery on my key fob thing was dying. So like sometimes when I would be close to it, when I'd lock it and I was close to the car, it would unlock by itself.
3: Sí, cierto.
4: So I had to change the battery. And then one night I left it not noticing that it unlocked and I woke up to all my stuff.
3: Primane, ¿qué no fue la vez que se robaron el suéter que habías comprado en el concierto de Bad Bunny o algo así?
4: Someone gave me a Bad Bunny Christmas sweater and they stole Not only that, but they stole all my chamarras, all my jackets, shoes, a lot of stuff. Hey. My snacks.
2: Hey, that's what you get for pretending your car's a closet.
3: Whose car isn't a closet?
4: Every Hina,
3: I'm all like me too. Okay, número cuatro most stolen car.
4: Okay.
3: En los Estados Unidos right now. Es una troca mamalona.
4: No, don't tell me the GMC Silverado.
3: Do you think it's Chevrolet or do you think it's Ford?
5: I think it's Ford.
6: It's Chevy.
4: I'm going to say Ford. No, Chevy, because my cousin's car got stolen and it was the Silverado or Chevy.
3: La Silverado.
4: Yeah. Wow.
3: Troca mamalona, número cuatro. Ford is number seven on the list, Ford trucks. Número tres. Most stolen car en los Estados Unidos en este momento. El que más se roba, número 3, es Hyundai Sonata.
4: Oh, Hyundai Sonata.
2: Hyundai Sonata, te dejan sin nada.
3: Te pasas. All right, at number 2. Oh my goodness. El carro número, el segundo. El carro, segundo lugar. The second most stolen car en los Estados Unidos es el Honda Accord, Prima Vane.
5: Wow.
3: No. El big brother del Honda Civic right there.
4: Oh, Honda
3: Accords. And mostly because there's a lot of Hondas out there that last like many years. You know what I'm saying?
4: Yeah.
3: So they're easier to break in because they're like over 10 years old. And at number one, el carro más robado de los Estados Unidos. Are you currently driving? I'll let you know coming up next.

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1: I got the Kia Sonata.
2: No, actually, Kia only has one car in the top 10, and it's at number 6, el Kia Optima.
1: Wow.
2: Y el Nissan Altima está en el número 10.
1: Of course.
2: Para que sepan it. Dude, I remember when our family got their car stolen once. It was gacho, fool. It feels nasty, bro. Like,
1: it does. Violating.
2: Yeah, you walk out, bro, bien contento. Vámonos al trabajo, a la escuela,
1: wherever.
2: Y la ingue, soy el carro. And it's funny, bro, because you check your pockets every time your car gets stolen. Like, it's in your pocket.
1: Yeah.
2: You're kind of like, wait, ¿dónde está?
1: Or like, damn, did I not pay the bill? Like, the repo man, he pull up on me. That like, what is it? Like, where it at?
2: And then you start thinking, se lo llevó mi papá. Mi mamá, mi hermano, mi hermana, like, who? Maybe still need to borrow real quick.
1: Someone moved the car.
2: Yeah. And I remember the car that got stolen was like an old school Buick. Parecía lancha, bro. But you go cruising, out of those tires that had like the little white line on the tire.
1: Yeah.
2: And the rims, it was like spoke rims. You know, all the cholos loved those cars back in the day.
1: Dang.
2: You know what I'm saying? So mi carnal, Eddie Piolín, would drive it to work. Entonces, there was a couple times that the cholos would stop him and be like, hey, fool. You selling your Ranfla or what?
1: He's like, no, Papo John.
2: ¿A qué venimos?
1: A robar.
2: But a couple of times, buena onda los cholos from the neighborhood.
1: Just showing love to the homie guy.
2: Hey, fool, are you for sure you don't want to sell your Ranfla?
1: That's almost threatening too. Like, hey,
2: gracias,
1: you sure?
2: Compa. No, I'm good. Yeah.
1: Like, cause I'm going to get it anyways.
2: Bro, two or three times after they kept asking him if you're selling it. Gone, bro. But I appreciate them at least trying to buy it from him. That was my brother's bad for not just selling it at that point. You know what I'm saying?
1: No, because your brother was like right there rolling in a cool ass car.
3: I know. He could buy 10 of those, so he's cool.
2: That's adios. They got that. All right, let's go.
1: He'll buy me a new car. Top 10.
2: You get a car. You get a car. But échale ganas. I think a lot of it is by mistake, though, because like Briovani, you said your car got broken into because you forgot. You left the door open, punto y fuera.
1: Well, I mean, but that's just like mal por mi parte because I knew that my battery was dying on my thing. I didn't change it, so it was just my bad, you know? Like,
2: and Eddie, your car got, not stolen, but broken into y se robaron computadoras, laptops, nuestras cámaras que usamos para grabar video aquí en el show. Todo eso. And you got to take some type of accountability and blame for it because you left all that stuff in your car.
4: Damn. Yeah, it was my fault.
2: That was the most Latino dad thing ever, fool. Le roban las cosas a tu hijo o tu sobrino. Es like, es tu culpa. ¿Para qué dejas las cosas ahí?
1: No, but facts, dude. I don't even believe it if I'm like, if I have my stuff with me, like if my work bag, if I have it with me and I'm going to the store after work, I'm taking it with me. Because
4: really?
1: I'm not going to take that chance. Even if I'm going to be in the store for 5 minutes, uno nunca sabe. Dios ni manda ni guarda la hora.
4: Amen.
2: Right? Hey, believe Prima Vane. That's why we call her la señora de las bolsas. If you ever see Prima Vane, she's got at least three bolsas all around her, bro, because she doesn't leave it in her car.
0: Hella traumada from living in the hood. 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
2: Así que mucho cuidado con tus cosas. 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

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Y en menos de 3 minutos, our daughter Alani, de 7 años de edad, asked me yesterday if she could pray for all the kids going back to school here on the show. So if you'd like to unite in prayer with us, we're going to do that en menos de 3 minutos. Hang tight.

0: Somos el Sheboy Show. Saludos a ti si tus nenes van de regreso a clases, ya sea la semana pasada, esta semana, or next week. Our daughters, Alani and Ariela, who are 7 and 9 years old, they're going back to school this week. Y ayer estamos cotorreando sobre eso, preparándolas, que este y que el otro.
1: Yeah.
0: We prayed over the school year. And Alani, our 7-year-old daughter, me dijo, Dada, is it okay if I can pray on your radio show tomorrow and just pray for all the little kids that listen to the Sheboy Show? And I said, yes, but also pray for the teachers. They're the ones that need the real prayers. Con tu permiso, I thought it'd be a great idea de unirnos. Nos escuchamos, gracias a Dios y a ti, en más de 40 ciudades en el país. ¿Qué tal si nos unimos todos como padres de familia, teachers, school staff, and obviously all the students that are listening to us right now, and let's just pray together? Ariela, Alani, welcome to the Sheboy Show.
2: Hola.
3: Hi.
4: Hola, pastorita Alani. Oye, Alani.
2: ¿Sí?
4: ¿Vas a llevar a tu squishies a la escuela o no?
2: No, Micho.
4: ¿Por qué no?
2: Porque you're not allowed to do it.
1: Yeah, just say it's sensory. You need it.
4: Then I'll be praying for you so you can take them. Oye, Alani, that's sad. You can't take squishies to school, so that means you can't take your dad, huh? Because he's hella squishy.
1: Hey, Alani.
0: Ariela.
4: He said,
0: You're going into fourth grade, amor. I know you love encouraging people and so on and so forth. Before Alani prays for us, what encouraging words do you have for kids listening to the show right now?
2: I pray that you guys have a great school year. You guys got this. And don't stress, do your best and God will do the rest.
0: That's it.
1: Let's go.
4: You ready the bracelet?
0: What are you looking forward to the most, Ariela, this school year as a fourth grader?
2: Just making new friends because all my friends just separated.
0: Oh, they're in another classroom?
2: Yeah.
4: Pero no se agüita.
1: Recess, no?
2: Yeah.
1: Oh, okay. Yeah, but you'll make new friends.
4: Pero ella quiere chismear en el classroom, prima. Es donde está el chisme bueno.
0: Actually, that's a good thing that none of your friends are in your classroom. Pay attention.
4: Great dad.
0: Okay, Alani. Pues venga de amor. We want to unite with you right now in prayer with all of our listeners and the kids listening, amor. Go ahead. Thank you so much, first and foremost, for thinking about this idea. And it's absolutely beautiful, amor, that you want to pray for others, okay?
2: Okay.
0: Okay, go for it.
2: Dear Lord, I pray that us or all the kids that are listening have a great school year, and I pray that they all have fun and no accidents happen, and just they have a great school year. In Jesus' name, amen.
1: Amen. Let's go.
0: Thank you, Lani. I love you, amor. Have fun this week going back to school, órale.
2: Thank you.
0: Okay, te amo, Ariela.
2: Te amo.
4: Hey, peínense para ir a la escuela.
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0: Oh, thank you for allowing us to have that beautiful moment, man. Blessings on blessings. All right, in menos de 10 minutos, we got celebrity chisme coming your way. What's going down, Vane?
1: Okay, your favorite Latino artist opens up about mental health. Plus, Fuerza Regida makes a huge announcement. 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

0: $1 back to school shopping spree. Coming up dentro de esta hora, toda esta semana, aquí en It's Your Boy Show.
1: Boy.
0: Cuenten.
2: Oh my
0: God. Your boy. Charlie, thanks for hanging out with us, Prima Vane. ¿Qué lo que hay?
1: Okay, shout out to Fuerza Reggae. That we're talking about them again, yo. They just got done with their This Is Our Dream Stadium tour. Uh-huh. They had hit up 9 cities. Started in San Diego, ended in NYC. Y bueno, pues el día de ayer, they announced that they are going back to the streets.
0: Let's go, baby.
1: Well, back on tour, yes. Ah, and okay. This time, they're going to be hitting up arenas. They added 10 additional dates starting October 3rd. And yo, check it out. They're going to be hitting up some of our cities. Bakersfield, Albuquerque, Fresno, Utah, just to name a few, y más. Okay, so here's all the dates that you're going to need to know. Tickets go on sale Friday, August 14th. Catch all the full dates and tour dates on our IG and Facebook story at Shaboy Show. But I'm so excited just to see them back on. I mean, you could tell that they had a great time.
0: They did.
1: During their stadium tour.
0: Yeah.
1: So it's good to see.
0: And I like that they're hitting up like mid-sized cities now. You know what I'm saying?
1: Yes.
0: Porque hay mucha gente que no pudo ir a los estadios, you know?
1: And hopefully they hit up. They haven't added. I didn't see like Phoenix or Arizona anywhere on there. But I know that they got a lot of backlash when they were in Arizona because obviously like the stadium, like it was super hot.
0: Yeah.
1: Even though it was like kind of controlled or there was like. Aire acondicionado, but yeah. Still, like, it was really, really hot.
0: That's out of Fuerza Regida's control, yeah. You know, what Mother Nature does, being all hot and heavy.
1: Yeah, but I'm saying, like, hopefully they do it for the people and they do it for the fans and they come back and, yeah, just do, like, a second time around. Y bueno, pues, en otro chisme, J Balvin linked up with Rolling Stone y hablaron sobre la familia, la música, but most importantly, mental health. And he opened up about his struggles and check out what he had to say.
3: People are like, oh man, you're one of the biggest Latin stars and you're complaining about the press and you have money, you're famous. And so I took a lot of shots and, you know, also in my, you know, with my peers, they're like, oh, he's a he's weak. And I'm like, well, you know, it's nice. So like, I had to take the shots, you know, but at the end of the day, I save a lot of lives.
0: That's good. What he means by he saved a lot of lives is that he openly spoke about the power of therapy.
1: Yeah.
0: And seeking help for your mental health.
1: Yeah.
0: Y obviamente, in our Latino culture, it's seen as a weakness.
1: Right,
0: a
1: veces. Taboo. For
0: como
1: sure.
0: Como que, nah, güey, échale ganas, güey. You know?
1: Ponte pilas.
0: Me siento güey, no, tú échale ganas, güey. You know, and that's it. Ponte pilas. Yeah, that's our therapy. Ponte pilas, you know? So therapy does work. It is helpful. And just how you need a doctor for heart issues, knee issues, right. Back issues. Bro, más importante, tu mente, your brain. You know what I'm saying? So
1: yes. We
0: shouldn't look down upon it, but also encourage it. So shout out to J Balvin, man. El amigo de todos.
1: Yes, for sure. It was a great interview, and you could catch that on our IG and Facebook story at Shaboy Show.
0: All right, familia. Coming up next, tenemos el tema de hoy. 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

$50 back to school shopping spree. 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Y el tema de hoy coming up en menos de 3 minutos. We gotta help our listener, man. Major drama with his girlfriend.

0: Somos el Shiboy Show, bienvenidos a la segunda parte del tema de hoy. Tú decides quién está mal. Honestly, who's in the wrong in this situation? Conocí a un compita en un concierto este fin de semana, el compa Manny. 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
1: Wow, crazy.
0: Because his girlfriend took almost 2 hours to try to get ready y todavía no estaba lista. So he said, ahí nos vemos.
1: Hey, legend says she's still getting ready.
0: To this moment.
1: Right now she's still getting ready, though.
0: And then she started blowing up his phone. ¿Dónde andas? No puedo creer que me dejaste. ¿Dónde? ¿Qué vas a ir a hacer después? ¿Con quién andas? All this craziness,
1: drama,
0: man. Who's in the right? Who's in the wrong? Vamos a tus comentarios. Mándanos tu mensaje de voz via DM on Instagram. @Shiboy Show.
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0: Aquí el compa. Y vamos a ver. Prima, I'm gonna start with you. Who do you think is in the wrong?
1: Dude, honestly, the Hyena is what? In the wrong. What? Yeah, I know the homie left her, but it's like, dude, okay, like if it was me, then por si no, they don't invite me out. And it's a concert, like a sick ass concert.
0: Yeah.
1: And I know it's far. Like if I'm not ready, like I'm gonna do what I gotta do. I'm gonna get ready in the car. And or like, you know, even if I don't have an outfit, I'd be like, hey, let's stop at the Target on the way. You know, I love stopping at Targets. But yeah, no, the Hyena's in the wrong because she got invited.
0: What?
1: She knew what time she had to be ready.
2: Hey, ahí te dice que esta morra doesn't care about you, Manny.
1: Exactly.
2: De seguro le costaron como unos $400-500 estos boletos a este güey.
1: Yeah.
2: And she's like, I don't care, fool. Me vas a esperar aunque lleguemos a la última canción. Pues tampoco, por eso invitó al compa Danny. Hey, let me tell you something. You should have invited Danny from the first place.
1: Wow. Guys like Danny, and guys too. Guys take like, what, 10 minutes, 15 minutes to get ready?
0: A ver, Blanca, cuéntanos, what are your thoughts? Who's in the wrong?
3: If this girl was running 2 hours late, she clearly didn't want to go. Mm. Now she's just being a toxica for being mad at the boyfriend for him leaving and having fun. Yeah, nah.
2: Bravo, Blanca, bravo, Blanca, tú sí sabes.
0: Ahora vamos con Pepe, dímelo.
4: Las mujeres casi siempre, la mayoría del tiempo, tardan, chavoy. 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
1: What, bro?
4: Ahora, cuando él quiera happy time, pues que se la compa Dani.
1: Oh. What's Mitchell's? How is your saying go?
2: Después de un 6,
1: nos ponemos en 4.
2: Nos ponemos en 4.
1: Dummies.
2: De compas.
0: Kim, who do you think is in the wrong in the situation? Hasta ahorita los radioescuchas van empatados.
5: Ooh. I think he's in the wrong, and it's just a principle of being left. Do I think that she should have just gone if it was really this important to him? But I think he should have communicated that, like, hey, be ready at this time. O a veces, miéntele. Eddie always lies to me. He
6: says, cheat code.
5: If we have to be there at 7, he's like, hey, you have to be ready by 6. Why? Because I'm not going to be ready till 6:30.
2: Because you don't respect your man's time.
6: No, the girl.
2: That's why. Or nobody else. Dele lo que estoy diciendo, güey. O sea, ¿por qué no?
5: Mitchell, you pull up late every day to work.
6: Yeah.
5: So we'll
1: always late, but worth the wait. Thank you.
6: Exactly.
2: Because I don't respect anybody's time. Exactly, Ken. That's why you and I.

0: Rose, punto y fuera. No sabo, ¿qué ibas a decir?
1: No, ya ni sé. I don't even know what I was going to
0: say. Le dio miedo.
2: The girl is she's getting ready for you. So she can take as much time as she wants.
3: Yeah,
2: know?
3: But if you're 2 hours away, you got to drive. It's a concert. That's you right. already know how concerts are. They start at a certain time. They start on time. They don't be waiting for the
2: that's
3: lineup.
2: Why, that's why you lie.
3: Ready?
2: You lie about that's the time. Lie.
0: Pero en esta situación, el güey le dijo, y la morra 2 horas después no estaba lista. Ha de estar bien, Federica. La morra, is she ready in that long?
1: No.
0: All I got to say is, you're down to waste $500 way yes. in concert tickets para esperar a tu morra?
1: Yes, sir.
0: ¿Y quién honestly, te va a pagar esos $500?
1: Nadie.
4: It's not that deep. Like, it yeah. really
0: it's $500 deep.
4: Deep,
0: huh?
4: I really don't think it's that deep. If you want to go see some chorizo so bad, like you want to go see some guys sing to see so me? Bad, like, go.
0: Rizo?
5: What are your thoughts, familia? Va empatado ahorita los redescuchas. 1-1. Is it the girl's fault for taking too long, or is it the guy's fault for leaving her and inviting a compa Dani?
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0: That's right.
1: Especially when you spend your hard-earned money.
0: Exactly.
1: Maybe next time she'll be ready on time. Remember, el que madruga, Dios lo ayuda.
0: Eso es todo, Javier. Bien dicho. Yo te aseguro que esa morra hubiera estado lista de volada si ella hubiera comprado los boletos de $500.
2: Right.
0: Si a ella lo hubiera costado.
2: She would have left him.
0: Oh, 1,000%.
2: She would have left him.
0: Punto y fuera.
3: Bueno, hasta ahorita va empate esta situación de quién tiene la culpa. I'm gonna say this, man. I think it's both of their faults.
2: What?
3: For lack of...
2: No, you have to pick one.
3: No, pero espérame, primane. For lack of better communication could have resolved this and better planning could have resolved this. Ya ves cómo estaba hablando el compa de su mujer, güey. Like, F her, this, that.
2: Because after he had a few chelas, and then his homie Danny probably wasn't a big help. He was probably there hyping him up, saying like, yeah, F her, whoop-de-woo, da-da-da. Like, yeah, he good left her. Obviously, because he's the plus one, because no, she didn't go.
3: No, eran tres compas que iban juntos, y los tres eran del grupo de Heartbroken for All Those Fools.
4: Yeah, hella dolidos.
3: But I'm not putting all the blame on him,
2: dude. By drugs toxican.
3: I'm not putting all the blame on him. You ladies, con todo respeto, and I go through this with my wife también, we say it in advance, expectations, like, hey, we don't want to rush. Mm-hmm. We don't want to be late for this.
2: Right.
3: I check in. Hey, ya estás, que listo, que otro. And honestly, bro, I'm the one that's usually late getting ready. Pero no me alito.
2: Oh, yeah. Hey. I'm telling you, because guys are quick. Y'all just a 50. Oh, no, yeah. Tengo que bañar, ponerla, whatever.
0: Bañar, fo, venga, dale.
3: La neta, güey. And that's, y ella todavía se arregla ella misma, arregla las dos niñas. And it's sometimes I'm still lagging behind, but we're quick, bro. Un jelly, ya. Yeah. Moco de gorila, llámonos, fo, you know? But look. At the end of the day, I know this happens to a lot of couples, and it causes a lot of problems. So my point is, no matter if it's you being late o cualquier otra cosa, si se convierte en un patrón, it's now a behavior pattern, and it's causing so many issues, don't you think it's worth breaking that behavior pattern and changing it?
4: Yeah,
2: like getting up a little bit earlier.
3: For your own good, for your pareja's own good, and just the mutual respect of like, wait, no quiero vivir con drama, punto y fuera.
0: Pero es que, chavo, lo que tú no entiendes, güey, es que a veces con el drama, la tóxica se pone más fiera en la cama, punto y fuera.
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1: Best believe it, Latina, baby, all the way. Bueno, familia, en este momento estamos a punto de llamarle a la persona ganadora. All this week, around this time, we're hooking you up with a chance to win a $250 back to school shopping spree, aight? You gotta know what the keyword of the day is and DM it to us on Instagram at Your Boy Show. We just announced it a few minutes ago. Ahora le vamos a hablar a la persona ganadora. Ojalá y nos conteste.
2: Hello.
1: Hello, se encuentra Francisco Panchito.
2: Yeah, this is Francisco.
1: What's up, Francisco? We're calling you from the Shaboy Show, bro.
2: Yeah, that's awesome.
1: Hey, carnal, what's the keyword of the day?
2: Teacher.
1: Correcto. Yeah, te acabas de ganar $250. Oh. Let's go. Back to school shopping, bro.
2: For sure, it's going to really help my classroom.
1: Wait, what do you mean?
2: I'm a teacher, so I'm going to be using it for that.
3: Oh, what grade?
4: What's going on?
3: Francisco.
2: I teach this grade.
3: Oh, wow.
1: God That's bless, so exciting. Man. It's crazy to see how much money teachers have to put in out of their own pockets to provide school supplies for the students and whatnot. So first and foremost, carnal, muchísimas gracias por todo lo que haces, for being a teacher. Shout out to all the teachers, carnal. So you're not going to use this money for yourself. You're going to use it for your students.
3: Aww.
2: Yeah, for sure.
1: Mi respetos, carnal. What's the name of the school and what city?
2: It's called Anacayo in Fairfield.
1: Eso es Let's todo, go. Man.
4: Hey, Francisco, ¿y cómo le haces para lidiar con los little haters, los little desmadrosos?
2: Me pongo a orar.
3: Bueno, that's right.
1: Dice, solamente Dios lo puede ayudar.
2: Sí, solamente él.
1: Well, thank you, Francisco. Hold on, bro. We'll get you all the details off the air. 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If you're ever injured in an accident, reach out to Roberto Hernández en el estado de Utah. Pero el concurso is for all of you that listen to us en todo el país, aquí en los Estados Unidos. So, suerte. Tomorrow, another chance to win. Woo. Coming up next, un estudio muy interesante.

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4: Este estudio revela cuál es el auto más robado de los Estados Unidos.
5: Oh.
4: Are you currently driving this stolen car?
3: Si tu carro huele aceite ahorita, no te preocupes. No se lo van a robar.
4: No. All right, Prima Bunny, can you guess what brand or what make of car is the most stolen in Estados Unidos?
5: I'm going to go with Kia because my mom has a Kia and it's gotten broken into multiple times. Not stolen,
4: hey,
5: but they've been able to get into it.
4: Like a little too easy.
5: Okay? Yeah.
4: Kim, can you guess?
6: Yeah, I'm going to say Kia too. Uh-huh. I read somewhere that there's like some type of universal key.
4: Damn.
6: You're able to get in and take it.
4: Eddie.
7: I've heard Honda Civics.
4: Honda Civics in the Prima Bunny.
7: Yeah.
4: Como dice tu mamá, ni Dios.
5: Que Dios ni mande ni guarde la hora. We don't need that. Maybe we do a little insurance job.
4: All right, Binga Dai, top five most stolen cars. Are you driving one right now? Quiero Estados Unidos. Number five, el carro de Prima Vane, the Honda Civic right there.
5: Nah, pues upgrade. Who's down?
4: There it is, Prima Vane.

0: You haven't gotten broken into, though. Gracias a Dios, right?
1: Yeah, but yeah. I left my car door open. That's my bad. No, it's because the battery on my key fob thing was dying. So, like, sometimes when I would be close to it, when I'd lock it, and I was close to the car, it would unlock by itself.
0: Sí, cierto.
1: So I had to change the battery, and then one night I left it, not noticing that it unlocked, and I woke up to all my stuff.
0: Pero, man, ¿qué no fue la vez que se robaron el suéter que habías comprado en el concierto de Bad Bunny o algo así?
1: Someone gave me a Bad Bunny Christmas sweater, and they stole Not only that, but they stole all my chamarras, all my jackets, shoes, a lot of stuff. Hey. My snacks.
2: Hey, that's what you get for pretending your car's a closet.
0: Whose car isn't a closet?
1: Every kind of, yeah.
0: Me too. 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
1: Okay.
0: In los Estados Unidos right now. Es una troca mamalona.
1: No, don't tell me the GMC Silverado.
0: Do you think it's Chevrolet or do you think it's Ford?
3: I think it's Ford.
4: It's Chevy.
1: I'm going to say Ford. No, Chevy, because my cousin's car got stolen and it was a Silverado or Chevy.
0: La Silverado.
1: Yeah. Wow.
0: Troca mamalona. Cuatro, Ford is number seven on the list. Ford trucks. En número tres, most stolen car en los Estados Unidos en este momento. 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
1: Oh, Hyundai Sonata.
2: Hyundai Sonata, te dejan sin nada.
0: Te pasas. 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The second most stolen car en los Estados Unidos es... El Honda Accord, prima Vane.
3: Wow.
0: No. El big brother del Honda Civic right there.
1: Oh, Honda
0: Accords. And mostly because there's a lot of Hondas out there that last like many years. You know what I'm saying?
1: Yeah.
0: So they're easier to break in because they're like over 10 years old. And at number one, el carro más robado de los Estados Unidos. Are you currently driving? Es... 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

0: Somos el Boy Show. Bienvenidos a la segunda parte de este estudio que revela el auto más robado de los Estados Unidos. 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
1: No.
0: All right, we already gave you the top, some of the top five. El número 5 está el carro de prima van, el Honda Civic. 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And at number one, familia, el carro más robado de los Estados Unidos es el Hyundai Elantra.
2: Oh. 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
1: Wow, I got the Kia Sonata.
0: No, actually, Kia only has one car in the top 10. And it's at number 6, el Kia Optima.
1: Wow.
0: Y el Nissan Altima está en número 10.
1: Of course,
0: right. Para que sepan. Dude, I remember when our family got their car stolen once. It was gacho, fool. It feels nasty, bro. Like,
1: it does. Violating.
0: And I remember the car that got stolen was like an old school Buick. Parecía lancha, bro. But you go cruising, out of those tires that had like the little white line on the tire.
1: Yeah.
0: And the rims, it was like spoke rims. You know, All the cholos loved those cars back in the day. Dang. You know what I'm saying? So mi carnal, Eddie Piolín, would drive it to work. Oh. Entonces, there was a couple times that the cholos would stop him and be like, Hey, fool. You selling your Ranfla or what?
1: He's like, no, papuchón.
0: ¿A qué venimos?
1: A robar.
0: But a couple of times, buena onda los cholos from the neighborhood.
1: Just showing love to the homie guys.
0: Hey, fool, are you for sure you don't want to sell your Ranfla?
1: That's almost threatening too. Like, hey,
0: gracias,
1: you sure?
0: Compa. No, I'm good. Yeah.
1: Like, I'm going to get it anyways.
0: Bro, two or three times after they kept asking him if he's selling it. Gone, bro.
2: Yeah.
0: But I appreciate them at least trying to buy it from him. That was my brother's bad for not just selling it at that point. You know what I'm saying?
1: No, because your brother was like right there rolling in a cool ass car.
2: And now he could buy 10 of those.

0: so he's cool.
1: He's good.
2: Gracias a Dios. Venga, all right, let's go.
3: 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Top 10.
2: You get a car. You get a car. You get a car. Ánimo.
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0: Somos el Shaboy Show. Saludos a ti. Si tus nenes van de regreso a clases, ya sea la semana pasada, esta semana, or next week. Our daughters, Alani and Ariela, who are 7 and 9 years old, they're going back to school this week. Y ayer estamos cotorreando sobre eso, preparándolas, que este que el otro.
1: Yeah.
0: We prayed over the school year. And Alani, our 7-year-old daughter, me dijo, Dada, is it okay if I can pray on your radio show tomorrow? And just pray for all the little kids that listen to the Shaboy Show? And I said, yes, but also pray for the teachers. They're the ones that need the real prayers. Con tu permiso, I thought it'd be a great idea de unirnos. Nos escuchamos, gracias a Dios y a ti, en más de 40 ciudades en el país. ¿Qué tal si nos unimos todos como padres de familia, teachers, school staff, and obviously all the students that are listening to us right now, and let's just pray together. Ariela, Alani, welcome to the Shaboy Show.
2: Hola.
0: Hi.
3: Hola, pastorita Alani. Oye, Alani.
2: ¿Sí?
3: ¿Vas a llevar a tu squishies a la escuela o no?
2: No, Micho.
3: ¿Por qué no?
2: Porque you're not allowed to do it.
1: Yeah, just say it's sensory. You need it.
3: Then I'll be praying for you so you can take them. Oh, yeah, Lani, that's sad. You can't take squishies to school, so that means you can't take your dad, huh? Because he's hella squishy.
1: Oh.
0: Ariela,
2: yeah.
0: You're going into fourth grade, amor. I know you love encouraging people and so on and so forth. Before Alani prays for us, what encouraging words do you have for kids listening to the show right now?
2: I pray that you guys have a great school year. You guys got

0: And don't stress, do your best, and God will do the rest.
1: That's it.
2: Let's go.
3: 1, 2, 3, 4. You ready the bracelet?
2: What are you looking forward to the most, Ariela, this school year as a fourth grader?
0: Just making new friends, because all my friends just separated.
2: They're in another classroom?
0: Yeah.
3: Pero no se agüita.
1: But you'll still see them at recess, no?
0: Yeah.
1: Oh, okay. Yeah, but you'll make new friends.
3: Pero ella quiere chismear en el classroom. Es donde está el chisme bueno.
2: Actually, that's a good thing that none of your friends are in your classroom. Pay attention. Okay, Alani. Pues venga de amor. We want to unite with you right now in prayer with all of our listeners and the kids listening, amor. Go ahead. Thank you so much, first and foremost, for thinking about this idea. And it's absolutely beautiful, amor, that you want to pray for others, okay?
0: Okay.
2: Okay, go for it.
0: Hey, Lord, I pray that us, or all the kids that are listening, have a great school year, and I pray that they all have fun and no accidents happen, and just they have a great school year. In Jesus' name, amen.
1: Amen. Let's go.
2: Thank you, Lani. I love you, amor. Have fun this week going back to school, órale.
0: Thank you.
2: Okay, te amo, Ariela.
0: Te amo.
3: Hey, peínense para ir a la escuela.
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2: Oh, thank you for allowing us to have that beautiful moment, man. Blessings on blessings. All right, menos de 10 minutos, we got celebrity chisme coming your way. What's going down, Vane?
1: Okay, your favorite Latino artist opens up about mental health. 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
1: Thanks for hanging out with us, Prima Vane. ¿Qué lo que hay?
2: Okay, shout out to Fuerza Regida. We're talking about them again. Yo, they just got done with their This Is Our Dream Stadium tour. Uh-huh. They had hit up 9 cities. Started in San Diego, ended in NYC. Y bueno, pues el día de ayer, they announced that they are going back to the streets.
1: Let's go, baby.
2: Well, back on tour, yes. And this time, they're going to be hitting up arenas. They added 10 additional dates starting October 3rd. And yo, check it out. They're going to be hitting up some of our cities. Bakersfield, Albuquerque, Fresno, Utah, just to name a few. Y más. Okay, so here's all the dates that you're going to need to know. Tickets go on sale Friday, August 14th. Catch all the full dates and tour dates on our IG and Facebook story at Shaboy Show. But I'm so excited just to see them back on. I mean, you could tell that they had a great time.
1: They did.
2: During their stadium tour.
1: Yeah.
2: So it's good to see.
1: And I like that they're hitting up like mid-sized cities now. You know what I'm saying?
2: Yes.
1: Porque hay mucha gente que no pudo ir a los estadios, you know?
2: Y bueno, pues, en otro chisme, J Balvin linked up with Rolling Stone y hablaron sobre la familia, la música, but most importantly, mental health. And he opened up about his struggles and check out what he had to say.
3: People are like, oh man, you're one of the biggest Latin stars and you're complaining about the press and you have money and you're famous. And so I took a lot of shots, and you know, also in my, you know, with my peers, they're like, oh, he's a weak. And I'm like, well, you know, it's nice. So like, I have to take the shots, you know, but at the end of the day, I save a lot of lives.
1: That's good. What he means by he saved a lot of lives is that he openly spoke about the power of therapy.
2: Yeah.
1: And seeking help for your mental health.
2: Yeah.
1: Obviamente, in our Latino culture, it's seen as a weakness.
2: Right,
1: a
2: veces. Taboo. For
1: como
2: sure.
1: Que, como que, nah, güey, échale ganas, güey. You know?
2: Ponte pilas.
1: Me siento weak, nah, you know, and that's it. Ponte pilas. Yeah, that's our therapy. Ponte pilas, you know? So therapy does work. It is helpful. And just how you need a doctor for heart issues, knee issues, back issues. Bro, más importante, tu mente, your brain. You know what I'm saying? So we shouldn't look down upon it, but also encourage it. So shout out to J Balvin, man. El amigo de todos.
2: Yes, for sure. It was a great interview, and you could catch that on our IG and Facebook story at Shaboy Show.
1: All right, family. Coming up next, tenemos el tema de hoy. No te lo pierdas aquí en el Shaboy Show.

0: Exactly.
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0: Yeah.
1: And she's like, I don't care, fool. 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
0: Wow. Guys night. Danny, yeah. And guys too. Guys take like, what, 10 minutes, 15 minutes to get ready?
2: A ver, Blanca, cuéntanos, what are your thoughts? Who's in the wrong?
3: If this girl was running 2 hours late, she clearly didn't want to go. Mm. Now she's just being a toxica for being mad at the boyfriend for him leaving and having fun. Yeah, nah.
1: Bravo, Blanca, bravo, Blanca, tú sí sabes.
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0: What, bro?
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0: Oh.
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1: De compa.
2: Kim, who do you think is in the wrong in the situation? Hasta ahorita los reescuchas van empatados.
5: Ooh. I think he's in the wrong, and it's just a principle of being left. Do I think that she should have just gone if it was really this important to him? But I think he should have communicated that, like, hey, be ready at this time. O a veces, miéntele. Eddie always lies to me. He
6: says,
5: cheat code. If we have to be there at 7, he's like, hey, you have to be ready by 6. Why? Because I'm not going to be ready till 6:30.
1: Because you don't respect your man's time.
6: No, the girls.
1: That's why. Or nobody else. No. Dele lo que estoy diciendo, güey. O sea, ¿por qué no?
5: Mitchell, you pull up late every day to work. Yeah. So
0: always late, but worth the wait. Thank you.
6: Exactly.
1: Because I don't respect anybody's time. Exactly, Ken. That's why you and I are Leos. Punto y fuera. No sabo. ¿Qué ibas a decir?
6: No, ya ni sé. I don't even know what else.
1: Le dio miedo.
6: The girl is she's getting ready for you, so she can take as much time as she wants.
0: Yeah, but if you're 2 hours away, you gotta drive. It's a concert.
6: That's
0: you
6: right.
0: Already know how concerts are. They start at a certain time. They start on time. They don't be waiting for the
6: That's
0: lineup.
6: Why. That's why you lie.
0: Ready?
6: You lie about the time.
1: Pero en esta situación, el güey le dijo y la morra 2 horas después no estaba lista. De estar bien, Federica. La morra is she ready in that long?
6: No.
1: All I gotta say is you're down to waste $500 in concert tickets. ¿Para esperar a tu morra?
6: Yes, sir.
1: ¿Y quién te va a pagar esos $500?
6: Nadie.
5: It's not that deep. Like, it really is.
1: $500 deep, fuck.
2: 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Is it the girl's fault for taking too long, or is it the guy's fault for leaving her and inviting her compa Dani?
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1: Tendremos la conclusión del tema de hoy. 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
1: 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In the wrong? The conclusion next.
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13: Si este mes llega con prisa, are you ready? 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

0: hoy where you decide quién está mal, who's in the wrong. 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That's exactly what happened to el compa Manny this weekend that I met at Grupo Frontera.
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1: La dejé.
0: Who's in the wrong? The girlfriend for taking so long? Or is the compa in the wrong for leaving his lady behind? Compa Javier, dímelo.
3: On the dilemma about the guy that left to the concert without his girlfriend because she was taking long to get ready, good for him. In my case, I hate showing up late to any event. No one wants to miss the concert.
4: That's right.
3: Especially when you spend your hard-earned money.
4: Exactly.
3: Maybe next time she'll be ready on time. Remember, el que madruga, Dios lo ayuda.
4: Eso es todo, Javier. Bien dicho. Yo te aseguro que esa morra hubiera estado lista de volada si ella hubiera comprado los boletos de $500.
5: Right.
4: Si a ella lo hubiera costado.
5: She would have left him.
4: Oh, 1000%.
5: She would have left him.
0: Bueno, hasta ahorita va empate esta situación de quién tiene la culpa. I'm gonna say this, man. I think it's both of their faults.
5: What?
0: For lack of...
5: No, you have to pick one.
0: No, pero espérame, primane. For lack of better better communication could have resolved this and better planning could have resolved this. But I'm not putting all the blame on him,
5: dude. By drugs toxicas.
0: I'm not putting all the blame on him. You ladies, con todo respeto, and I go through this with my wife también, we say it in advance, expectations like, hey, we don't want to rush. Mm-hmm. We don't want to be late for this.
5: Right.
0: I check in. Hey, ya estás, que el otro, otro. And honestly, bro, I'm the one that's usually late getting ready. Pero no me aguito.
5: Oh, yeah. Hey, I'm telling you, because guys are quick. Y'all just a 50. Oh, no, yeah. Tengo que bañar, ponerla, whatever.
4: Bañar, fo, venga, dale.
0: No, y ella todavía se arregla ella misma, arregla las dos niñas. And then sometimes I'm still lagging behind. But we're quick, bro. Un jelly, ya. Yeah, moco de gorila, llámonos, fo, you know? But look, at the end of the day, I know this happens to a lot of couples, and it causes a lot of problems. So my point is, no matter if it's you being late o cualquier otra cosa, si se convierte en un patrón, it's now a behavior pattern, and it's causing so many issues, don't you think it's worth breaking that behavior pattern and changing it?
6: Yeah,
5: like getting up a little bit earlier.
0: For your own good, for your pareja's own good, and just the mutual respect of like, wait, no quiero vivir con drama, punto y fuera.
4: Pero es que, Chavivo, lo que tú no entiendes, güey, es que a veces con el drama, la tóxica se pone más fiera en la cama.
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1: Latino 106.3 FM, that's right, the Midday Vibe with your girl Daniela Costa, aquí como siempre manteniéndolos informados with some interesting stuff, you guys. I'm always trying to give you information that will help you out somehow, one way or another. In this case, you might want to listen to your friends, you guys. That's right, you know that friend who's never impressed by the people that you date, the one who says, I don't know, something feels off about them. Well, they might deserve a little more credit. I might be one of those friends, actually. But I have some of those in my life as well. So yeah, we might want to give them a little bit more credit, you guys, because researchers have identified something called the best friend veto. A study suggests that your closest friends can sometimes predict whether your relationship will last more accurately than the couple themselves. Why? Because friends aren't, you know, blinded by the butterflies, the chemistry, or the excitement of a new romance. They tend to notice things like how your partner treats you, whether they isolate you from your friends, show some respect.

or, you know, throw up those little red flags that you might actually not see, that you might overlook. Now, of course, before you let your best friend start approving all of your dates, researchers say it's not foolproof, you guys. Sometimes friends are overly protective. We all know some of those too. Jealous of your time, you know, or simply don't know your partner that well. So the lesson isn't dump them, you know, just because your friend said so or they don't like them. It's to stop and ask, why does my friend feel this way? Stop, you know, and think about and analyze kind of the reasons that they're giving you. That outside perspective might be worth listening to, you guys, and might save you a lot of time and pain and heartache. So, yeah, listen up. 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But yeah, you guys, let me know, has your best friend ever warned you about someone you were dating and they turned out to be right? I bet you all of us have a story like that. I have several, unfortunately. Oh, yeah, I should have listened. Or did your friends actually completely misjudge someone who ended up being an amazing partner? I want to hear it all, you guys. Talk to me. Shoot me your DMs, @DanielaCosa, your text messages, 385-508-1063. You are tuned into the Midday Vibe with your girl, Daniela Costa. Keep it locked, amigos. 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

latinosaltlake.com. Ok, la palabra clave para today, amigos, apunten, porque recuerden que estoy regalando un par de boletitos para ir a ver a Grupo Frontera este 23 de agosto. 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Frontera, that's it, ok, Frontera, that is the keyword, full name, email address, and keyword, Frontera. Todo en el mismo mensaje. Please include all of that in the same message, you guys. Don't send them three different messages because, yeah, you won't be able to participate. Así que, por favor, incluyan esa información en el mismo mensaje. Ya saben, send them over to 385-508-1063, ¿ok? 385-508-1063, full name, email address, keyword, frontera. La palabra clave es frontera. Start sending them now and good luck, amigos. Okay, if you missed it, we've been talking about the best friend veto. That's right. This is something that researchers have identified. They suggest that your closest friends can sometimes predict whether your relationship will last more accurately than the couples themselves. You guys, un estudio encontró que los mejores amigos pueden ser mejores para detectar si una relación tiene futuro o no. Así es, y le están llamando el veto del mejor amigo. I believe in it, you guys. I believe in it. Again, están viendo la relación de afuera, así que ellos ven cosas que uno no. We have those rose-colored glasses on. And those red flags look like they're pink flags. But anyways, I've been getting some messages from you. And yeah, a lot of you guys agree. This says your friends knew who you were before the relationship, so they notice when you start changing. That is absolutely true. I think that is one of the first things that my friends have noticed. If I start changing at all, they're like, nope, he's not good for you. And they've been right every single time, you guys. When everyone around you sees the same red flag, it might not be a coincidence. That's true. So take it into consideration. And this one says, oh, for sure, my friends are always right. I just don't listen. Yeah, most of us can be hard-headed, especially when we think we're in love or we're just at the beginning, you know, with all that excitement. But you guys, your besties, they have receipts. They see things. So let's listen to them, or at least, like the study suggests, take all of those worries into consideration and analyze them, because there's something there. There's something there, you guys. Anyways, keep sending in your messages, your thoughts, your opinions, your experiences. Has this happened to you? Have you been, has your friend told you, warned you about the person you were with? Or have you been on the other end and try to warn, be the one to warn your friend? Let me know. I want to hear all about it, you guys. Talk to me. @JaneraCosa. And again, 385-508-1063. More to come this hour, amigos. Más música buena, vibras buenas. And of course, your midday chismes. Don't go nowhere. Keep it locked. Muy buenas tardes.

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1: That's right, amigos. It is time for your Midday Chismes. Solo aquí on the Midday Vibe. Your girl Daniela Cosa, always keeping you guys informed. And today we're going to begin with Cardi B. Her video shoot was interrupted after a photographer was handcuffed, you guys, by the NYPD. That's right, a 70-year-old photographer was briefly